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0: I bought it. 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My brother, yes.
1: Please, sir.
0: Yeah,
1: you can't come in. You're not dressed right.
0: What's wrong with my outfit? I have to call you back.
1: Okay.
0: For all my money. What's wrong with my outfit?
1: Okay.
0: What is wrong with you? What problem do you have with me?
1: You're not dressed right now. I'm sorry.
0: Because I'm not light skinned.
1: Hey, H, what's up, man?
0: How you hurt?
1: Come on in, man. Come on in, H.
0: Because he's lighter than me. I'm with him.

0: had the power to change just one thing.
1: Keep your right calm, to the right.
2: Well, change the system. Me see myself
1: on this journey.
2: This is another part of my mission.
1: Because
2: I come see it just one way. Me come up from the
1: top.
2: Why me, Jah?